0: looks awfully red down there, sir. Is Mars completely a desert in this sector?
1: No. You'll see the first signs of vegetation in a few moments. We're heading toward the equator, so there, to the west. See those patches of green? Yeah, I'm curious to know, Commander Clifford, is any of that stuff edible?
2: No, Colonel, at least not in its raw state. With the arrival of the equipment you brought, we'll begin testing various preparations of plant life. And I do hope we succeed in making it edible, and soon the rations up here are getting pretty monotonous.
0: What about animal life, sir? I mean, is there really such a thing as a Martian?
2: Yeah, we don't actually know, Lieutenant. The base has been operated for only a short time, and to date, no animal form has been observed. Once the installation work is finished and the men can return to being scientists instead of plumbers and carpenters, we'll attack the problem with some systematic exploration.
1: Well, how great do you think are the chances of discovering intelligent life?
2: Life in general is quite possible. The intelligent part, I can't really say.

0: Right. Yeah.
1: They were concerned about it. I mean, the
0: manufacturer
1: was concerned about it because they didn't know what it was.
0: Right.
1: It wasn't an infection or anything like that, but they just, because they didn't know what it was, obviously, you know, it's the kind of thing that you're worried about.
0: Right,
1: right. Anyway, so then the hospital I was going to, which was the Hammersmith Hospital, said, oh, they said, you know, no problem at all, you know, don't worry about it, we don't think it's real, but we just promised we'd test all our people, et cetera, et cetera. So there'll be almost certainly be nothing there, but you could just sit down here and open your legs, you know. Which I did, and they went, oh, you've got them. So I said, oh my God, you know, so I was sort of panic stricken. I was convinced I got the drained lurg and that would be the end of me. Anyway, it turned out to be apparently what it was because where the ring was actually touching the wall of the vagina, it was
0: setting up an infection.
1: No, it wasn't an infection at all. What it was is because it was dispensing the hormone right up against the skin.
0: Oh, right.
1: The skin was reacting to it.
0: Yeah.
1: So they think that's what it was. They still don't really know. But so they took the ring away, and then I had to go every week and have it examined and all the rest. And I was tested. I've got the most tested fanny in the world.
0: Have you really? Is it still as beautiful as it used to be?
1: You're disgusting.
0: Well, I'm disgusting.
1: I don't like it.
0: You don't like it?
1: No.
0: Well, I know you don't like it, but it's not there for you. You're an incidental, actually.
1: I know, right, thank you.
0: Yeah.
1: Well, you'd have loved it. You could have had it when the day after they swabbed it out with bloody vinegar.
0: Oh, could I really?
1: Yeah.
0: Ooh.
1: Right, like,
0: well,
1: you could have had it with
0: chips. I was about to say, you just beat me to that.
1: Anyway, to cut a long story short, they did every test under the sun, and they found absolutely nothing. It was all fine. And it's all gone away, but of course I couldn't go back on it after that, even to the end of my year.
0: Right.
1: And that was that. So ever since then, I've just said, right, willing to boot on the rare occasion.
0: Right. Oh, well, why don't you get the children out of the way? We could have the snip, then you won't have to worry.
1: We could have the snip, you could have the snip.
0: That's what I said.
1: Yeah.
0: For all we.
1: Oh, fuck.

0: forgiven herself if she'd waited a couple of months.
1: Oh, I know. I just...
0: It's the sort of thing that she would have remembered forevermore then.
1: That's right, yep.
0: But...
1: I fully agree.
0: And if you are talking to her before we next meet for any reason, thank her for her letter, which we received.
1: Oh, right.
0: Which is here. Feel free to glance through it when you arrive.
1: Okay.
0: And we'll endeavour to send a proper letter. We sent just a card off a week or so ago. Congratulations on the wedding day. So it's going to be a little bit unfair, bearing in mind it arrived and asked, how's your father, I hope he's well.
1: Yeah.
0: Right. Okay, John. I look forward to seeing you today, and I'll talk to you beforehand.
1: All right.
0: Thanks. Bye.

Thank you.

Yeah.

0: one has ever done anything like this.
1: That's why it's going to work.
2: Well, let me ask you this.
3: Hello there. Let me tell you about my love affair. I met him in Chicago. It was 33. I looked at him and said, that's for me. Then in Philadelphia, it was 49. We danced on the bandstand and had a crazy time. Our third date was in New York. It was 52. We had a quarrel and he said, I'll be seeing you. I had to find my loving man, so I went to Boston. It was swinging. Miami was too much. St. Louis was the most. Then I headed for the coast. I found him in San Francisco. It was 68. I grabbed him and kissed him by the Golden Gate. He proposed in Los Angeles. It was 71. He decided that marriage to me could be lots of fun. In Las Vegas, it was 107. Real hot. We gambled on love, and I gave it all I've got. He's a weatherman. Need I say more?

Плачет, к тому же хочет.

Tick-a-tick-a-boom, tick-a-tick-a-boom, tick-a-tick-a-boom, tick-a-tick-a-boom, tick-a-tick-a-boom.

0: do not try and bend the spoon. That's impossible. Instead, only try to realize the truth.
1: What truth?
0: There is no spoon.
1: There is no spoon?
0: Then you'll see that it is not the spoon that bends, it is only yourself.

once I had gained their confidence, the ancient singers told me stories after sunset. Neon had been appropriated for poetic diversions by the goddess of light, they said. She wrote impenetrable haiku in drunken, squalling worms across the skies. Her hero was the calligrapher Bosai, who once signed a folding screen thus, written by old man Bosai, totally drunk. The god of sound blasted his own terse and enigmatic comments through tannoy systems in rail and air terminals.

the curious story of the spider robots, dysfunctional and abandoned mechanical creatures.

In general, spiders were bored with their own creations. Consequently, they would try and entice small worms into their orbit with hypnotic high-frequency signals. The results were never as they hoped, for these high tones generated strange heterodyning swirls and crossed by the ultrasonic patterns of bat cries. Huge insects, even tiny oil birds, would drop dead onto the floor if they passed through this crossfire. In unlucky cases, a bird would fall into the middle of an inscription, destroying centuries of work in one ugly explosion of white powder. At times such as this, the spiders questioned the value

In India, Ganga is not a goddess that descends from the heavens at a point, to flow from there through mountains, plains and delta, between firmly drawn lines that she repeatedly violates. Rather, she is a goddess who arrives on the monsoon wind, invigorating wetness that is already everywhere to some degree.

people celebrate their arrival at the descent of Ganga. Their wetness defies the map. It does not necessarily run to a sea. It evaporates, transpires, or smooth soaks in addition to staying in places for varying duration, ranging from seconds and days to centuries and eons.

The only anchor she offers people in the time of arrival, the first moment of the ideological cycle. Anchored in this moment, inhabitants of India live materially, practically, and philosophically in wetness, rather than on land, serviced by water.

The air thickens, the soil saturates, and flora and fauna comes to life. Snakes, centipedes, and scorpions born out of nothing. At night, myriads of moths

0: If pussycats work for you, I'll just meow till I get you free.
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3: How old was I when I first seen old Rivers? 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He had a one-room shack not far from us, and, well, we was about as poor as him. 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He used to plow them rows straight and deep, and I'd come along there behind, busting up clods with my own bare feet. Old Rivers was a friend of mine. The sun would get high and that mule would work, and old Rivers would finally say, "Whoa." He'd wipe his brow and lean back in the reins and talk about a place he's gonna go. He'd say, "One of these days, I'm gonna climb that mountain, walk up there among them clouds where the cotton's high and the corns are growing and they ain't no fields to plow." I got a letter today from the folks back home, and they're all fine, crops is dry. Down near them in, Mom said, "Son, you know old Rivers died. Sitting here now in this new plowed earth, trying to find me a little shade. With the sun beating down across the fields, I see that mule shade. With the sun beating down across the fields, I see that mule, old Rivers."

0: is an attack warning. Repeat, this is an attack warning. Attack warning means that an actual attack against this country has been detected and that protective action should be taken. This is an emergency action notification.
1: Zoom, zoom, zoom, zoom, zoom, zoom, zoom, zoom, zoom, zoom, zoom. Back in history, before time began, all the real cool cats had a solid plan. When they dug a nervous chick, they all to a man went.

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But when he saw a girl ape a-hanging in the breeze, he went, ah, yeah! 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You like to be hip, boy? 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A pterodactyl was a flying fool. Just I thought I'd break in and tell you what a pterodactyl was. Well, it was sort of a stork-looking bat with sharp teeth that cruised around looking for... Say, we haven't changed a bit, have we, cats? A pterodactyl was a flying fool, just a breeze-flapping daddy of the old school. But a mama dactyl could sure make him drool. Ape call, doodly-abba. Ape call, doodly-abba. Ape call, doodly-abba. Don't be a square, Joe. Go ape. Now, old Papa Tiger was the boss of the Nile, just a sport model cat with a solid style. He was old King Cool till the girl tiger smiled. Ape call, doodly-abba. 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Ape call, doodly-abba. Bezorch daddy-o. Go ape. Adam was the first boy in the land, a big Mellaroony daddy with an iron hand. But when little Eva said, hi,

0: Why is it so difficult for you to accept my orders if you're just a machine?
1: Just a machine? That's like saying that you're just a name.

bad, but

I'm going to go to the hospital.

About 200,000 giant catfish fry will be distributed throughout the country for release on August 12th to mark Her Majesty the Queen's birthday. The fry have been obtained through artificial breeding conducted by the Fisheries Department. Director of the Freshwater Fisheries Division, Sanayapun Prasit, says the department has successfully bred a greater number of giant catfish fry this year because greater financial support has been provided to the Giant Catfish Extension Research Project established recently by the department. Meanwhile, Director General Dr. Prasop Saraswati says recent research on giant catfish has so far ensured the fish will not be threatened with extinction and will be another source of income for the Thais.

แก่นนครสำหรับสตรีปวดท้องจุกเสียดในขณะมี

0: go no farther now.
1: This summer has seen some record-breaking heat.
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1: In July, many people headed out of the cities looking for relief at the ocean.
4: Come on, Dad.
1: And in the mountains. Every day of the year, people are looking for relief from the negative, ungodly influence of the media. They're searching up and down the dial. But it's getting more and more difficult to find relief. Thank God for the refreshing change people can find right here. For hope, encouragement, and

0: And it's
1: presented in a way that's
0: it's an entertaining
1: that really
0: package.
1: Drives home the message.
0: That's right. We're constantly looking for taped material that parents can obtain, maybe by writing Focus on the Family for. I recommend that if you do obtain this tape for your kids and they won't listen to it, wrap it in a $5 bill and leave it on the pillow and consider that a pretty inexpensive counseling session. You can get an

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1: That's cool.
0: I'm a mummy.
1: You mean you're a mother?
0: No, I'm a mummy.
1: I'm a beatnik.
0: People are afraid of me.
1: Yeah, I'm hip.
0: I was born 1,959 years ago.
1: Oh, yeah? Like, that's a long gig.
0: Where can I...

Alice was beginning to get very tired of sitting by her sister on the bank and of having nothing to do. Once or twice she had peeped into the book her sister was reading, but it had no pictures or conversations in it, and what is the use of a book, thought Alice, without pictures or conversations?

So she was considering in her own mind, as well as she could, for the hot day made her feel very sleepy and stupid, whether the pleasure of making a daisy chain would be worth the trouble of getting up and picking the daisies. When suddenly, a white rabbit with pink eyes ran close by her. There was nothing so very remarkable in that, nor did Alice think it so very much out of the way to hear the rabbit say to itself, oh dear, I shall be too late. When she thought it over afterwards, it occurred to her that she ought to have wondered at this, but at the time it all seemed quite natural. But when the rabbit actually took a watch out of its waistcoat pocket and looked at it, and then hurried on, Alice started to her feet, for it flashed across her mind that she had never before seen a rabbit with either a waistcoat pocket or a watch to take out of it. And burning with curiosity, she ran across the field after it and was just in time to see it pop down a large rabbit hole under the hedge. In another moment, down went Alice after it, never once considering how in the world she was to get out again. The rabbit hole went straight on like a tunnel for some way, and then dipped suddenly down. So suddenly that Alice had not a moment to think about stopping herself before she found herself falling down what seemed to be a very deep well. Either the well was very deep, or she fell very slowly, for she had plenty of time as she went down to look about her and to wonder what was going to happen next. First, she tried to look down and make out what she was coming to, but it was too dark to see anything. Then she looked at the sides of the well, and noticed they were filled with cupboards and bookshelves. Here and there, maps and pictures hung upon here. It was labeled Orange Marmalade.

As you lie there and listen to my voice, you know that I am your friend. And so you can rest now. You will listen to my voice, and you will remember everything I say. Because you know we love you, we want you, and we need you. And your family is very proud of you. You will listen to my voice, and you will rest quietly. You can do everything I tell you, and remember everything I tell you. You know we love you, and we want you, and we need you, and you are safe in our care. So you are happy, for when you are happy, we are proud of you. Dreams are real good. Dreams make your sleeping time happy. Now you can close your eyes and rest. You don't have to do anything or go anywhere. Just close your eyes for a while and rest. Then nice dreams will come to you. You can always sleep easy because you know that your family loves you and will watch over you as you sleep. And when you are loved, you will sleep well. And then a happy dream will come to you. You like to go to sleep and tell yourself what to dream. Now you can have funny dreams or pretty dreams. You can have small dreams or big dreams. And all the time you are dreaming, you are safe and cozy in your bed. You don't have to go anywhere. It's just like magic. So now you like to sleep and dream. All your good dreams come when it is soft and dark, because you can't see dreams in the light. Dreams are like stars. Stars are always prettiest in the dark. Stars sparkle and are pretty. Your dreams are pretty too. And if you ask yourself to have quiet dreams, they will be quiet. You can sleep and wait for a dream, and when it comes, it will be happy or pretty. You can dream about things that are fun, because you know that everyone loves you so. You will sleep happy, and now you can tell yourself, when I go to sleep, I will be happy because everyone loves me, and all my dreams will be happy dreams.

9, 9, 1, 2, 3, 4, 5, 6, 7, 8, 9, 9, 9, 1, 2, 3, 4, 5, 6, 7, 8, 9, 9, 9, 1, 2, 3, 4, 5, 6, 7, 8, 9, 9, 9, 1, 2, 3, 4, 5, 6, 7, 8, 9, 9, 9, 1, 2, 3, 4, 5, 6, 7, 8, 9, 9, 9, 1, 2, 3, 4, 5, 6, 7, 8, 9, 9, 9, 1, 2, 3, 4, 5, 6, 7, 8, 9, 9, 9, 1, 2, 3, 4, 5, 6, 7, 8, 9, 9, 9, 1, 2, 3, 4, 5, 6, 7, 8, 9, 9, 9, 1, 2, 3, 4, 5, 6, 7, 8, 9, 9, 9, 1, 2, 3, 4, 5, 6, 7, 8, 9, 9, 9, 1, 2, 3,

0: We are at the beginning of a new wave of research. 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We're learning surprising things about how we sense the world around us. Exploring the mysteries of the spoken word.
1: Nice.
2: Nice.

0: was clever and experienced in all the ways of the world, she addressed him in a friendly manner.
1: Ah,
0: answered the little sausage. That is because I popped myself into the pot while it was she found the house lonely and silent.
2: The maiden was filled with
0: it. 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

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People call, say, beware, doll, you're bound to fall. You thought they were all kidding you. You used to laugh about everybody that was hanging out. Now, you don't talk so loud. Now, you don't seem so proud about having to be scrounging for your next meal. How does it feel? How does it feel to be without a home? Like a complete unknown. Like a rolling stone. Now, you've gone to the finest school, all right, Miss Lonely, but you know you only used to get juiced in it. And nobody ever taught you how to live on the street, and now you gotta get used to it. You said you'd never compromise with the mystery tramp. But now you realize he ain't selling any alibis as you stare into the vacuum of his eyes and ask him, do you want to make a deal? How's it feel? How does it feel to be without a home, like a complete unknown, like a rolling stone? You never turned round to see the frowns on the jugglers and the clowns when they all came down and did tricks for you. Never understood that it ain't no good. You should let other people get your kicks for you. You used to ride on the chrome horse with your diplomat who carried on his shoulder a Siamese cat. Ain't it hard when you discover that he really wasn't where it's at after he took from you everything he could steal? How does it feel? Huh? How does it feel to be without a home, like a complete unknown, like a rolling stone? Princess on the steeple and all the pretty people drinking, thinking they've all got it made, exchanging all kinds of precious gifts and things. But you'd better lift your diamond ring. You better pawn it, babe. Used to be so amused at Napoleon and his rags and the language that he used. Well, go to him now. He calls you. You can't refuse. When you've got nothing to lose. Why, you're invisible now. You got no secrets to conceal. How's it feel? How's it feel to be without a home? Like a complete unknown. Like a rolling stone.

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0: have been dead a good many hours if he's got rigor mortis. I presume he's been dumped here. He's a self-life. And I mean, you can't stand probably 13 times without being a mess.
1: Bye.

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0: Sam, I'm so glad you came.
1: Mother?
2: Come in.
1: Godmother, is that you?
2: Oh, this is wonderful. The bandages came off just this afternoon. Come, darling, join in the fun. Simply everybody's here.
1: Is Mr. Helton here? Would you stop?
3: Yes, you've seen her with her clothes on. Faces are a dog compared to tits and arse. No hairline.
2: Oh, really?

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acheter les biens et les biens du

0: The genesis of the universe consisted of the uneventful, accidental, hushed production of a single quark.
1: For thousands of millennia, the solitary particle floated in silence.
0: In silence.
1: Eventually, it shot forward in time.
0: And looking back, realized it had left a single pencil stroke across the canvas of space-time.
1: It raced back through time in the other direction.
2: It raced back through time.
1: And saw that it had left another stroke.
0: The single quark began to dash back and forth in time.
1: It raced back through time. It shot forward in time. Forth and back, back and forth.
0: Slowly, a picture began to emerge. If it feels to you that we're connected by a larger whole, you're mistaken.
1: You're mistaken. You're connected by a smaller particle.
0: Every atom in your body is the same quark in different places at the same moment in time.
1: Our little quark sweeps like a frenetic four-dimensional phosphor gun, painting the world.
0: Each leaf on every tree, every coral in the oceans,
1: each car tire,
0: every bird carried on the wind.
1: Everything you have ever seen.
0: Everything you have ever seen is a manifestation of the same quark, racing around on a space-time superhighway of its own invention.
1: Recently, the quark has realized that it has reached the limits of its energy.
0: The quark has resigned itself to the fact that it can only keep the show going if it draws only those entities that are being observed by someone.
1: That are being observed by someone.
0: Under this energy conservation program, the great meadows and mountains are only drawn when there is someone there to look.
1: Only drawn when there is someone there to look.
0: There is nothing drawn under the sea surface.
1: Where submarines do not travel.
0: There are no jungles.
1: Where explorers do not probe. As the decline continues, trees will have fewer leaves. Animals will be drawn with less detail.
0: Someday, you will turn a familiar corner and find buildings missing. At some point, you may look through the missing walls of your bedroom to find your lover only half drawn.
1: As the quark slows,
0: its individual pencil strokes will become increasingly sparse.
1: Until the world resembles a cross-hatched woodcut.
0: The asphalt highways will become a sparse lacing of black strokes, with nothing below but the other side of the planet.
1: Sparse lacing of black strokes, with nothing below. The world's canvas will devolve into a thin sketch of outlines.
0: The remaining strokes, one by one, will disappear from the lattice work.
1: One by one. One by one.
0: Drawing the cosmos towards a more complete blankness.
1: Complete blankness.

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0: I'm the in-man, and I squeak. It's all numbers when I speak. Facts and figures, figures and facts. One adds or one subtracts. I'm the in-man, and I'm keen. I've a mind like a machine. Charts and digits, digits and charts. I will total all your parts. I'm the in-man, and I'm all head. But elsewhere, I'm kind of dead. Graphs and data, data and graphs. I get answers, but no laughs. I'm the in-man, I define. I deduce, then I design. Gains and losses, losses and gains. I'm just loaded down with brains. I'm the in-man, number 1358760235795256903. Boy, do I have your number.
1: It must be great to be so smart.
0: What good is it if you can't feel? It's unfeeling not to feel.
2: Why don't you come with us to find the wizard?
1: He's gonna give me a brain, he's gonna show Dorothy where it's at, and he'll give you a heart.

every day you inhale 15,000 quarts of air, all of it polluted. This polluted air contains sulfur dioxide, a chemical linked with chronic bronchitis, carbon monoxide, which in sufficient quantities will kill you, acrolein, a chemical used in tear gas during World War I, benzopyrene, which has produced cancer on the skin of mice. Our polluted air also contains unconscionable amounts of dirt and soot. It's come to the point where either you do something about air pollution, or air pollution may do something to you. If you've had your fill of polluted air, send your name and address to Citizens for Clean Air, Box 1 Million, Grand Central Station, New York.

Mushrooms. In this moist season, mist on the lake and thunder afternoons in the distance, they ooze up through the earth during the night like bubbles, like tiny bright red balloons filling with water. A sound below sound, the thumbs of rubber gloves turned softly inside out. In the mornings, there is the leaf mold starred with nipples, with cool white fish gills, leathery purple brains, fist-sized suns dulled to the color of embers, poisonous moons, pale yellow. Where do they come from? For each thunderstorm that travels overhead, there's another storm that moves parallel in the ground. Struck lightning is where they meet. Underfoot, there's a cloud of rootlets, shed hairs, or a bundle of loose threads blown slowly through the midsoil. These are their flowers, these fingers reaching through darkness to the sky, these eye blinks that burst and powder the air with spores. They feed in shade on half leaves as they return to water, on slowly melting logs, dead wood. They glow in the dark sometimes. They taste of rotten meat or cloves or cooking steak or bruised lips or new snow. It isn't only for food I hunt them, but for the hunt, and because they smell of death and the waxy skins of the newborn, flesh into earth, into flesh. Here is the handful of shadow I have brought back to you, this decay, this hope, this mouthful of dirt, this poetry.

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of the scalp and body, scabies, schistosomiasis, smallpox, variola, respiratory streptococcal infections, scarlet fever, streptococcal sore throat, streptococcal nasopharyngitis, streptococcal 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

최선을 다합니다.

At this time, projections of men and women making love will appear. When you see them, do not enter between them. Meditate on the man and woman as the guru and his consort. Mentally prostrate yourself and make offerings with deep devotion and ask for teachings. As soon as you concentrate intensely on this thought, the womb entrance will certainly be closed. When passion and aggression arise like this, meditate in this way. I have been wandering in samsara, clinging to passion and aggression. If I go on feeling like this, I shall wander in samsara endlessly and sink into the depths of the ocean of suffering. So now, I will never again feel passion and aggression. Concentrating your mind one-pointedly and intensely on this thought will close the womb entrance, so the tantras say. But even after doing this, the womb entrance is not closed, and you are about to enter a womb, then it should be closed by the instruction on the unreal and illusory nature of everything. And if I do not recognize that these are illusions, I shall still wander in samsara for a long time, and certainly fall into the muddy swamp of suffering. Now they are all like dreams, like illusions, like echoes, like cities of the Gandharva. Like mirages, like images, like optical illusions, like the moon and water. They are not real, even for a moment. All substances are my own mind, and my mind is emptiness, unrisen, and unobstructed. Thinking this, keep your mind natural and undiluted, self-contained, in its own nature, like water poured into water. Just as it is, loose, open,

0: book deals with epiphenomenalism, which has to do with consciousness as a mere accessory of physiological processes whose presence or absence makes no difference. Whatever are you doing?
1: Afro Bell. 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
2: I'm losing my mind.
0: Marcel Proust.
3: Je me souviens plus.
0: F. Scott Fitzgerald. Ernest Hemingway.
4: That's probably me, son.
0: Herman Hesse.
4: Oh, it's so nice.
0: Evelyn Waugh. William Waugh.

0: Kingsley Amis. 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
1: Hello, little girl.
0: William Golding.
2: Hector Busby.
0: J.G. Ballard. Instrument Baker. Richard Brautigan.
3: How do you do?
0: Milan Kundera.
4: Don't do interviews.
0: Ivy Compton Burnett.
5: Hello.
0: Paul Theroux.
2: Have a nice day.
0: Gunther Grass. Gore Vidal.
6: Oh, it makes me mad.
0: John Updike.
3: Run back.
0: Kazuo Ishiguro.
7: Also, chef.
0: Malcolm Bradbury.
7: Stroke John Steinbeck, stroke James Andrew.
0: Ian Banks.
8: Two oranges.
0: A.S. Byatt.
9: Nice temper of the room, you know.
0: Martin Ellis. Brett Easton Ellis. Umberto Eco.
4: I don't understand this either.
0: Gabriel Garcia Marquez.
2: Mikasa Lucas.
0: Roddy Doyle. Salman Rushdie.
10: Names who live forever.
11: Am I the first woman to ride in the new 1958 Oldsmobile?
12: Could be. Hey, that's a good angle for my Oldsmobility story.
11: Angle?
12: The woman's angle. What Lucille thinks of Oldsmobile. May I quote you?
11: You may. Feels like I'm floating on air.
12: Floating on air.

There are lots of places in the world, all different, some strange. But there's one thing every country has. People and ghosts. And this is a story about a man who played a guitar in a city called Paramaribo in Suriname, which is in Dutch Guiana, which is in South America, which is on this world, which has many strange things on it.

That is a very good guitar. I wonder if you would let me play it. Well, it was dark. The man was a stranger. And the guitar player was all alone. So he said, "Of course."

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0: Here's your guitar.

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1: 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She was unhooking the bra. She mustn't stop now. She mustn't turn away. He wanted to scream, but he stopped because this was an evil, perverted thing she was doing, and that's what they did. They perverted you. She was a bitch. They were all bitches. Everything was pounded, roaring. 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

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A nasty,

Your sensibility,

2X2L calling CQ. 2X2L calling CQ New York. Isn't there anyone on the air? Isn't there anyone?

Very tasty indeed. That's a Jack Brel song that I haven't heard before, actually. Port of Amsterdam, anyway. This second song is one that David wrote himself, and it's on his LP, which some of you may have heard, I hope you will have heard, called Evocatively, and with a certain kind of charm, David Bowie. And it's a good name for an LP, I think. And the song is called God Knows.

Dump, dump, dump, dump, dump, dump, dump, dump, dump, dump, dump, dump, dump, dump, dump, dump, dump, dump, dump, dump, dump, dump, dump, dump, dump, dump, dump, dump, dump, dump, dump, dump, dump, dump, dump, dump, dump, dump, dump, dump, dump, dump, dump, dump, dump, dump, dump, dump, dump, dump, dump, dump, dump, dump, dump, dump, dump, dump, dump, dump, dump, dump, dump, dump, dump, dump, dump, dump, dump, dump, dump, dump, dump, dump, dump, dump, dump, dump, dump, dump, dump, dump, dump, dump, dump, dump, dump, dump, dump, dump, dump, dump, dump, dump, dump, dump, dump, dump, dump, 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

0: and it's torn. It looks like it's dying and it's hardly been born. Hey, Woody Guthrie, but I know that you know all the things that I'm a-saying and many times more. I'm a-singing you this song, but I can't sing enough, 'cause there's not many men who've done the things that you've done. Here's to Cisco and Sonny and Leadbelly too, and to all the good people that traveled with you. Here's to the hearts and the hands of the men that come with the dust and are gone with the wind. I'm leaving tomorrow, but I could leave today. Somewhere down the road someday, the very last thing that I'd want to do is to say I've been hitting some hard traveling too.
1: Once there was a little rabbit who went out to see the world with his picnic in a basket and his whiskers neatly curled, and he carried by a handle an umbrella that he twirled.

0: Though he had been very careful, wearing nothing but his best, not a single chipmunk noticed just how finely he was dressed. No one noticed his new waistcoat. 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
1: Shoo-be-doo-be-doo-bay, pa-pa-pa. 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
0: Look at that water.
1: Yes.
0: Have you ever seen anything so blue?
1: No.
0: Nothing is blue in the sea except your eyes.
1: You darling flatterer.
0: Well, there's our old marketplace. Here we are. I'll, spread the blankets. Come on, Emily, let's curl up and take it.
1: Thank you.
0: Here, put your head on this door. Yeah. Here we go.
1: Oh, man.
0: Yeah. What do you want?

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1: Calling eyes, heat, awkwardness.

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I mean, shouldn't we use any kind of solar waste?

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There were those who couldn't take it. There were those who stayed in the city. What was it?

There were those who laid their bodies down. There were those who took out knives. There were those who kissed the gray skies. There were those who knew only the sound of their own voices. There were those who knew the rules. There were those who freed their bodies. There were those who couldn't take it. There were others on their own. What was it? What was it? There were strangers and con men. There were those who lived in the crawl space. There were people lighting candles. There were people going crazy. There were those who walked the beach.

There were those who didn't run. There were those who couldn't take it. There were those who stayed in the city. What was it? Where did it go? There were those who laid their bodies down. There were those who took out knives. There were those who kissed the gray skies. There were those who knew only the sound of their own voices. There were those who knew the rules. There were those who freed their bodies. There were those who couldn't take it. There were others on their own. What was it? What was it? There were strangers and con men. There were those who lived in the crawl space. There were people lighting candles. There were people going crazy. There were those who walked the beach. What war was that? What war was that? What town could this be?

0: 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It's spelled P-H-A-U-N-E. But it's pronounced phone.
1: And it's radio.

And I would have been able to have a little bit of a little bit of a little bit of a little bit of a little bit of a little bit of a little bit of a little bit of a little bit of a little bit of a little bit of a little bit of a little bit of a little bit of a little bit of a little bit of a little bit of a little bit of a little bit of a little bit of a little bit of a little bit of a little bit of a little bit of a little bit of a little bit of a little bit of a little bit of a little bit of a little bit of a little bit of a little bit of a little bit of a little bit of a little bit of a little bit of a little bit of a little bit of a little bit of a little bit of a little bit of a little bit of a little bit of a little bit of a little bit of a little bit of a little bit of a little bit of a little bit of a little bit of a little bit of a little bit of a little bit of a little bit of a little bit of a little bit of a little bit of a little bit of a little bit of a little bit of a little bit of a little bit of a little bit of a little bit of a little bit of a little bit of a little bit of a little bit of a little bit of a little bit of a little bit of a little bit of a little bit of a little bit of

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0: Adventure, man of adventure, conquering the world, conquering the world. 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

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And then you have to believe another idea to remove it. So why not drop both ideas in the first place and stay where you are? You're simply here within which all that arises for you, including the sense of spirituality, forget about spirituality then. Forget about enlightenment and forget about you also. And what remains here?

0: a hijacked American Airlines flight out of Boston slams into the North Tower of New York's World Trade Center at approximately 8:42 a.m. Eastern Time.
1: Oh, another one just hit. Something else just hit. A very large plane just flew directly over my building and another collision. Can you see it? I can see it on the shot.
2: An airplane, a 727 just ran into the building.